0: That does it for me, Bob Barron. I'm out of here. I will be back on Thirsty Thursday to keep bringing you these classics. And I'll have some stories, too. I promise.
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1: Here's your forecast for Classic Hits WKYH. An extreme heat warning is in effect from now until Friday at 8 p.m. As we'll see sunny and hot conditions all week long with highs reaching the upper 90s, heat index values could reach over 100 degrees. As for the overnight hours, we'll see mostly clear skies. Lows will be in the lower 70s all week long. That's your forecast for Classic Hits, 99.3 WKYH.
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2: News. I'm Sue Guzman. President Trump helping to open the Theodore Roosevelt Presidential Library today in Medora, North Dakota, as the United States celebrates its 250th anniversary.
3: It's just swelled with American optimism, confidence, enthusiasm, pride. His heart beat with an unyielding sense of America's destiny.
4: Roosevelt, a New York native, credited his rise to the presidency on his time living in North Dakota.
2: Fox's Jared Halpern's sizzling temp set to scorch a wide swath of the country in the days ahead. Millions of Americans in 20 states under a life-threatening heat dome could send temps soaring into the triple digits.
5: Forecasters are expecting Friday heat indices of 105 in Raleigh, North Carolina, 109 in Memphis, Tennessee, and 110 in Washington, D.C. Extreme heat is the number one weather-related killer in the U.S.
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6: Here's your forecast for Classic Hits WKYH. An extreme heat warning is in effect from now until Friday at 8 p.m. As we'll see sunny and hot conditions all week long with highs reaching the upper 90s, heat index values could reach over 100 degrees. As for the overnight hours, we'll see mostly clear skies. Lows will be in the lower 70s all week long. That's your forecast for Classic Hits, 99.3 WKYH.
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0: 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Bob Worthington here. 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
4: Here's your forecast for Classic Hits WKYH. An extreme heat warning is in effect from now until Friday at 8 p.m., as we'll see sunny and hot conditions all week long with highs reaching the upper 90s. Heat index values could reach over 100 degrees. As for the overnight hours, we'll see mostly clear skies. Lows will be in the lower 70s all week long. That's your forecast for Classic Hits, 99.3 WKYH.
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0: Our late movie for you. And showing Deb, Harry, and Blondie, and from American Gigolo, the movie which starred Richard Gere. Stick around, Third Eye Blind, and After the Fire, per your musical demand.
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0: a semi-charmed kind of life. It's Third Eye Blind. Bob Worthington here, the greatest rock and roll band coming up, and a whole bunch more. Hey, want to say hi to Cheryl and Kim working at the hospital, Al the Night Watchman, also Eva listening in. We appreciate you.
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2: Here's your forecast for Classic Hits WKYH. An extreme heat warning is in effect from now until Friday at 8 p.m. as we'll see sunny and hot conditions all week long with highs reaching the upper 90s. Heat index values could reach over 100 degrees. As for the overnight hours, we'll see mostly clear skies. Lows will be in the lower 70s all week long. That's your forecast for Classic Hits, 99.3 WKYH.
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1: Fox News, I'm Ted Lindner. President Trump and Interior Secretary Doug Burgum attending the dedication of the Theodore Roosevelt Presidential Library Wednesday. Fox's David Spunt.
2: Inside the museum, Trump signed the reauthorization to a 2020 law that pumps money into aging infrastructure in American national parks.
1: All living presidents have been invited to the July 4th opening ceremony. The president taking his inaugural ride in North Dakota on the new plane serving as Air Force One. And the first heat wave of summer 2026 gripping the central and eastern U.S. ahead of the big 4th of July holiday weekend. New Jersey Governor Mikey Sherrill on Wednesday.
3: This is not the type of heat wave we've seen in a while. This, I think the last time was about 14 years ago. This is extreme, extreme heat.
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4: Here's your forecast for Classic Hits WKYH. An extreme heat warning is in effect from now until Friday at 8 p.m. As we'll see sunny and hot conditions all week long with highs reaching the upper 90s, heat index values could reach over 100 degrees. As for the overnight hours, we'll see mostly clear skies. Lows will be in the lower 70s all week long. That's your forecast for Classic Hits, 99.3 WKYH.
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0: Ah, the long 4th of July weekend, just a day and a half away. How do you like that? A lot of you have tomorrow off and you know, maybe today as well. So you make maybe Monday, so you make it into a full week, a full work week off, right? Hey, stick around. More great music. Don't go away.
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2: Here's your forecast for Classic Hits WKYH. An extreme heat warning is in effect from now until Friday at 8 p.m. As we'll see sunny and hot conditions all week long with highs reaching the upper 90s, heat index values could reach over 100 degrees. As for the overnight hours, we'll see mostly clear skies. Lows will be in the lower 70s all week long. That's your forecast for Classic Hits, 99.3 WKYH.
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0: penned by Jim Peterik, abides in March and Survivor fame, 38 special, Caught Up in You. 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
3: Here's your forecast for Classic Hits WKYH. An extreme heat warning is in effect from now until Friday at 8 p.m., as we'll see sunny and hot conditions all week long with highs reaching the upper 90s. Heat index values could reach over 100 degrees. As for the overnight hours, we'll see mostly clear skies. Lows will be in the lower 70s all week long. That's your forecast for Classic Hits, 99.3 WKYH.
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1: Fox News, I'm Sue Guzman. Millions of Americans across 20 states under a life-threatening heat dome that'll send temperatures soaring into the triple digits the next few days.
2: Forecasters are expecting Friday heat indices of 105 in Raleigh, North Carolina, 109 in Memphis, Tennessee, and 110 in Washington, D.C. Extreme heat is the number one weather-related killer in the U.S.
1: Fox's Tanya J. Powers. President Trump marking the opening of the Theodore Roosevelt Presidential Center and the library in Medora, North Dakota.
3: It's just swelled with American optimism, confidence, enthusiasm, pride. His heart beat with an unyielding sense of America's destiny.
4: Roosevelt, a New York native, credited his rise to the presidency on his time living in North Dakota.
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5: Here's your forecast for Classic Hits WKYH. An extreme heat warning is in effect from now until Friday at 8 p.m. As we'll see sunny and hot conditions all week long with highs reaching the upper 90s, heat index values could reach over 100 degrees. As for the overnight hours, we'll see mostly clear skies. Lows will be in the lower 70s all week long. That's your forecast for Classic Hits 99.3 WKYH.
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Whistle while you're working, hand clap.

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0: Dude, it's Aerosmith. Bob Worthington with the hottest classic hits just for you. And more great music on the other side, including the Pointer Sisters, Bonnie, Anita, and June. And the police have arrived.
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5: Here's your forecast for Classic Hits WKYH. An extreme heat warning is in effect from now until Friday at 8 p.m. As we'll see sunny and hot conditions all week long with highs reaching the upper 90s, heat index values could reach over 100 degrees. As for the overnight hours, we'll see mostly clear skies. Lows will be in the lower 70s all week long. That's your forecast for Classic Hits, 99.3 WKYH.
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0: And don't forget your train pass next time and your weekend pass as well if you're going to be doing any traveling over the weekend. Train in vain. Stand by me, The Clash. Stick around, Billy Joel and Among the Superstars for You. And how about a superstar band like Queen?
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0: 4th of July weekend, just a day and a half away, and maybe planning some of your festivities. Maybe that includes moving. That's not so fun. Just think of it this way. It's after you finally get everything situated and you finally move out and you're into a new situation and meeting new friends. That's always a good thing.
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3: Here's your forecast for Classic Hits WKYH. An extreme heat warning is in effect from now until Friday at 8 p.m. As we'll see sunny and hot conditions all week long with highs reaching the upper 90s, heat index values could reach over 100 degrees. As for the overnight hours, we'll see mostly clear skies. Lows will be in the lower 70s all week long. That's your forecast for Classic Hits, 99.3 WKYH.
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1: Fox News, I'm Ted Linder in North Dakota. President Trump visiting the Theodore Roosevelt Library and offering praise for the 26th President of the United States.
2: It's amazing how he came about. Whole different set of lives, he said. So it's been really very inspiring. They've done a fantastic job with the museum.
1: All living presidents have been invited to the library's grand opening. That is set for this Saturday, the 4th of July. First heat wave of summer 2026 gripping the central and eastern U.S. ahead of the 4th of July holiday. New Jersey Governor Mikey Sherrill.
3: This is not the type of heat wave we've seen in a while. This, I think the last time was about 14 years ago. This is extreme, extreme heat.
1: More than 65 million people across 20 states forecast to reach temps of 100 degrees this week. And the U.S. beats Bosnia and Herzegovina 2-0 to reach the round of 16 in the World Cup. 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
4: Here's your forecast for Classic Hits WKYH. An extreme heat warning is in effect from now until Friday at 8 p.m., as we'll see sunny and hot conditions all week long with highs reaching the upper 90s, heat index values could reach over 100 degrees. As for the overnight hours, we'll see mostly clear skies. Lows will be in the lower 70s all week long. That's your forecast for Classic Hits, 99.3 WKYH.
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0: There you are, dancing with your bad self again. It's Billy Idol, Bob Worthington here, and the free ride. Hop on in. We'll give you a lift with Edgar Winter and the band and Jimmy Buffett, Margaritaville.
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5: Here's your forecast for Classic Hits WKYH. An extreme heat warning is in effect from now until Friday at 8 p.m. As we'll see sunny and hot conditions all week long with highs reaching the upper 90s, heat index values could reach over 100 degrees. As for the overnight hours, we'll see mostly clear skies. Lows will be in the lower 70s all week long. That's your forecast for Classic Hits, 99.3 WKYH.
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0: Belladonna at her best, Edge of 17, complete with teenaged angst. 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

0: Don't stop believing one day at a time, one foot in front of the other. You've got this. We know it. We believe in you, too. We know you can handle it. Stick around. More great music from what were once vices and now habits. A sing-along from the Doobie Brothers.
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6: Here's your forecast for Classic Hits WKYH. An extreme heat warning is in effect from now until Friday at 8 p.m. As we'll see sunny and hot conditions all week long with highs reaching the upper 90s, heat index values could reach over 100 degrees. As for the overnight hours, we'll see mostly clear skies. Lows will be in the lower 70s all week long. That's your forecast for Classic Hits, 99.3 WKYH.
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1: Fox News, I'm Sue Guzman. President Trump attending the grand opening of the Theodore Roosevelt Presidential Library in North Dakota Wednesday.
2: It's amazing how he came about. A whole different set of lives, he said. So it's been really very inspiring. They've done a fantastic job with the museum.
1: Millions of Americans across 20 states under a life-threatening heat dome the next few days. It'll send temps soaring into the triple digits right through the July 4th holiday weekend. The United States moving on to the round 16 of the FIFA World Cup, defeating Bosnia and Herzegovina 2-0 Wednesday.
3: It's a long time, but he's got Balogun making a run off him. Can he get around to that ball?
1: Courtesy of Fox, the U.S. takes on Belgium Monday. 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
4: Here's your forecast for Classic Hits WKYH. An extreme heat warning is in effect from now until Friday at 8 p.m. As we'll see sunny and hot conditions all week long with highs reaching the upper 90s, heat index values could reach over 100 degrees. As for the overnight hours, we'll see mostly clear skies. Lows will be in the lower 70s all week long. That's your forecast for Classic Hits, 99.3 WKYH.
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0: Our late, late movie for you. Grab yourself some popcorn, maybe a Kit Kat bar or two. That one from The Breakfast Club, the movie, Simple Minds. Coming up, got ZZ Top from the Lone Star State of Texas and Paula Abdul on the way.
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5: Here's your forecast for Classic Hits WKYH. An extreme heat warning is in effect from now until Friday at 8 p.m. as we'll see sunny and hot conditions all week long with highs reaching the upper 90s. Heat index values could reach over 100 degrees. As for the overnight hours, we'll see mostly clear skies. Lows will be in the lower 70s all week long. That's your forecast for Classic Hits, 99.3 WKYH.
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0: Sweet, sweet emotion. It's Aerosmith. Bob Worthington here. Number one music from Steve Miller and the band. And we'll tuck those dreams in nice and tight. Wish you sweet dreams with the Cranberries next.
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0: And maybe your favorite villain in Batman, right? The Joker. You know, it's funny because, you know, with between the Riddler and the Joker, I always kind of mixed up one for the other for some reason. And yet they are so different. Doi, hey, right? Hey, police on the way and much more on the other side. Don't go away.
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6: Here's your forecast for Classic Hits WKYH. An extreme heat warning is in effect from now until Friday at 8 p.m. As we'll see sunny and hot conditions all week long with highs reaching the upper 90s, heat index values could reach over 100 degrees. As for the overnight hours, we'll see mostly clear skies. Lows will be in the lower 70s all week long. That's your forecast for Classic Hits, 99.3 WKYH.
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1: Fox News, I'm Ted Linder. The United States is moving on to the round of 16 of the FIFA World Cup, defeating Bosnia and Herzegovina 2-0 Wednesday.
2: Flicks it along Tillman, it's got Balogun making a run off him. Can he get around to that ball? To the deflection, Balogun scores! Flo Balogun, first to react to the deflection. He'll do the LeBron celebration. It's 1-0 U.S.
1: That audio courtesy of Fox, the U.S. taking on Belgium on Monday. The first heat wave of summer 2026 is gripping the central and eastern U.S. ahead of the 4th of July holiday weekend. New Jersey Governor Mikey Sherrill on Wednesday.
3: This is not the type of heat wave we've seen in a while. This, I think the last time was about 14 years ago. This is extreme, extreme heat.
1: More than 65 million people across 20 states are forecast to reach temperatures of 100 degrees this week. Stay up to date with the latest on the heat wave with the Fox Weather app. America's listening to Fox News.
4: Here's your forecast for Classic Hits WKYH. An extreme heat warning is in effect from now until Friday at 8 p.m., as we'll see sunny and hot conditions all week long with highs reaching the upper 90s, heat index values could reach over 100 degrees. As for the overnight hours, we'll see mostly clear skies. Lows will be in the lower 70s all week long. That's your forecast for Classic Hits, 99.3 WKYH.
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I'm learning these instruments here. You have to push that button. Oh, we're upside down, flying at an altitude of about 50,000 feet. Bob Worthington here with Tears for Fears.

0: Here's your forecast for Classic Hits WKYH. An extreme heat warning is in effect from now until Friday at 8 p.m. as we'll see sunny and hot conditions all week long with highs reaching the upper 90s. Heat index values could reach over 100 degrees. As for the overnight hours, we'll see mostly clear skies. Lows will be in the lower 70s all week long. 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

0: Turn Me Loose. Mike Reno and Loverboy, Bob Worthington here. Hey, counting it down to the long 4th of July weekend. Excited about that. I hope you have a great 4th of July weekend and maybe have tomorrow off. Good for you.
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4: Here's your forecast for Classic Hits WKYH. An extreme heat warning is in effect from now until Friday at 8 p.m. As we'll see sunny and hot conditions all week long with highs reaching the upper 90s, heat index values could reach over 100 degrees. As for the overnight hours, we'll see mostly clear skies. Lows will be in the lower 70s all week long. That's your forecast for Classic Hits, 99.3 WKYH.
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0: Huey Lewis of the News in the heart of rock and roll. Welcome in. Today is 4th of July Eve, right? It's July 2nd. If you're celebrating a birthday today, happy birthday to you from all of us. Enjoy your special day. You share it with Richard Petty, the king of NASCAR. He is 89 today. Larry David, the Seinfeld co-creator, 79. Johnny Weir, the Olympic figure skater, turns 42. From High School Musical, Ashley Tisdale, 41, and Lindsay Lohan is 40. For those that are celebrating an anniversary today, happy anniversary to you from all of us as well. All right, let's see. We got three in a row on the way. Let's do Journey, and we'll toss in Queen, too.
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7: This is Kentucky Farm Bureaus across Kentucky. There are now a dozen cases of animals infected with New World screwworm in the U.S., 11 in Texas, 1 in New Mexico. Kentucky Agriculture Commissioner Jonathan Schell says the Commonwealth is on guard for the pest.
8: What is being done in Kentucky is we at the Kentucky Department of Agriculture are supporting our USDA Secretary and President Trump's 5-point plan to combat the screwworm problem that we have. Our Kentucky Department of Agriculture state veterinarian has imposed additional movement restrictions and inspections on animals coming from infected states. And these restrictions are posted on our KDA website. 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
7: Detailed information on import restrictions for the Commonwealth available at the KDA's website. That's KYAGR.com. This is Across Kentucky.
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0: Matchbox 20 and Push Thursday morning. It's Jim and another great set of classic hits ready to go. Whether you're wrapping up your workday or just getting it started, got plenty of music for you. Santana's Evil Ways coming up next.
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5: Contempt for American institutions and ideals is increasingly common, especially with younger generations. We just celebrated America's 250th birthday and would do well to reflect why the United States still attracts more immigrants by far than any other nation. It's because America is an idea, a project in self-government and freedom that attracts multitudes from every nation on the face of the earth. They come because human dignity is protected in our law, rooted in the conviction that our rights are endowed by God rather than granted by government. They come to live under the rule of law, the protection of private property, and due process when the state oversteps. America gives people the best chance to pursue happiness, and America is worth celebrating.
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1: Fox News, I'm CJ Pop of the Navy, searching for a missing sailor in the Arabian Sea.
2: The U.S. Navy announced that a crew member from an MH-60S Seahawk helicopter is missing after an emergency water landing in the Arabian Sea. U.S. Naval Forces Central Command posted to X, saying there is no indication the emergency was caused by hostile action. Three of the helicopter's four crew members have been recovered and are in stable condition.
1: Fox's Trey Yanks in Tel Aviv. At Soccer's World Cup, Team USA defeats Bosnia-Herzegovina 2-0. Flo Balogun scored the first goal, but later picked up a controversial red card, meaning he will miss the next game against Belgium.
3: We had to dig deep for that one. Obviously, I felt we put on such a good performance and didn't deserve the red card. I mean, I didn't see it, but it's unfortunate.
1: Team USA star Christian Pulisic on Fox. 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
4: With your news update, I'm Jamie Johnson. A second person has been arrested in connection with a June 28th crash on U.S. 23 in Floyd County that seriously injured a four-month-old child. 31-year-old Melinda Hurd of Inez admitted to recently using cocaine and was allegedly under the influence when officers contacted her after the crash. Hurd, who also had an active indictment warrant, was arrested on a charge of endangering the welfare of a minor and lodged in the Floyd County Detention Center. The driver, 30-year-old Charles Vanderpool of Prestonsburg, was previously charged and is also being held. A Martin County man has been sentenced in federal court on a methamphetamine trafficking conviction. Cody Gene Spears, 31 of Lovely, received a sentence of 164 months in prison after pleading guilty to distributing more than 50 grams of methamphetamine. Prosecutors had sought his sentence within federal guidelines because of Spears' prior drug convictions. Spears was taken into custody following Monday's sentencing hearing in Lexington. Ameripro Health has been awarded a five-year contract to provide emergency ambulance services in Magoffin County. The company will maintain two fully staffed 24/7 ALS ambulances dedicated to the county and support operations with a 12-person clinical team of EMTs and paramedics. Ameripro began serving Magoffin County back in February. And 911 audio has revealed that Senator Mitch McConnell was found unconscious at his Washington, D.C. home before EMS transported him to the hospital on June 14th. Senator McConnell's office has not given any updates on his condition since June 22nd. With your news update, I'm Jamie Johnson. In local funeral announcement, services for Jerry Lee Ross, 71 of Paintsville, who passed away Monday. Services are this morning, 11 a.m., at the Paintsville First United Methodist Church, Early Highland Memorial Park in Staffordsville. Visitation at the church, Jones Preston Funeral Home and Care of the arrangements. Services for Bradley Lee Bricker, 55 of West Van Leer, who passed away June 25th. Services are tomorrow at 1 at the Jones Preston Funeral Home. Visitation begins at noon tomorrow at Jones Preston Funeral Home. Services for Bernice Emily Burchett Stambaugh, 90 of Wittensville, who passed away Wednesday. Services are Saturday, 11 a.m. at the Phelps and Son Funeral Home, Bromley Patty Flat Cemetery in Flag Gap. 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And services for Betty Rose Trimble Reed, 93 of Flag Gap, who passed away on Monday. Services are this coming Monday, July 6th, 1 p.m. at the Jones Preston Funeral Home with Brother Howard Memorial Park. 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Here's your forecast. Sunny and hot today, a high near 97. That extreme heat warning continues today. Heat index value as high as 104. Clear tonight, nighttime low of 69. Some morning fog tomorrow. Sunny, hot, and dry, high near 96. Independence Day, Saturday, slight chances of rain in the afternoon. Otherwise, sunny and hot, high around 94. On Saturday night for fireworks, scattered chances for rain. Otherwise, partly cloudy, a low of 68.
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11: Here's your forecast. Sunny and hot today, a high near 97. That extreme heat warning continues today. Heat index value as high as 104. Clear tonight, nighttime low of 69. Some morning fog tomorrow. Sunny, hot, and dry, high near 96. Independence Day, Saturday. Slight chances of rain in the afternoon. Otherwise, sunny and hot, high around 94. On Saturday night for fireworks, scattered chances for rain. Otherwise, partly cloudy, a low of 68.
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0: Stevie Winwood and Higher Love. Another great workday set on the way. We'll hear from Joan Jett and the Blackhearts, and things will kick off with Supertramp in just a couple of minutes. Hey, a couple of crazy sports stories for you. Totally forgot this one yesterday. July 1st was Bobby Bonilla Day, unofficially Bobby Bonilla Day. If you don't know who that is, maybe you recognize the name. He was a baseball player for the Mets. Retired at the end of the 2001 season. But here's the deal. Instead of paying him a one-time lump sum of about $6 million, the Mets agreed to a deferred payment plan at 8% interest. And it started in 2011, going to go through 2035. He gets $1.19 million every July 1st. That's when they cut him a check. And by the time that the payments are done, he would have collected or will have collected nearly $30 million. Instead of paying the $6 million, they end up paying him $30 million. It's not a bad deal overall at all. And how about this one? If you didn't see it, LeBron James out at the Lakers. Been some posts online of where he could end up. He took to his Instagram account yesterday, and that was supposed to be a clue. I know he's playing some music from an artist that's from Atlanta. Is he going to go to Atlanta? I don't know. I know the Denver Nuggets inquired about having LeBron on the team. Interesting deal. See what where LeBron ends up.
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2: The NASCAR Cup Series is back in action on Sunday evening at Chicagoland Speedway. Cincinnati Reds committed two errors yesterday. The Reds lost in Milwaukee to the Brewers 4-2. Both teams had eight hits in the ballgame. The Reds with the loss dropped to 39-46 on the season. Reds and Brewers are back at it this afternoon. Chase Burns will start for Cincinnati. He's 9-1. United States got a goal in the 45th minute and added another one on a free kick in the 82nd minute. And the U.S. defeated Bosnia-Herzegovina 2-0 in the round of 32. The U.S. is on to the round of 16 on Monday night when they take on Belgium in Seattle.
1: 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I'm Chuck Sanders, WKYH.
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0: Hope you're having a great Thursday morning. Jim here, and we're ready to go with another hour of the greatest classic hits of all time coming up next.
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5: WKYH.
6: Here's your forecast. Sunny and hot today. A high near 97. That extreme heat warning continues today. Heat index value as high as 104. Clear tonight. Nighttime low of 69. Some morning fog tomorrow. Sunny, hot, and dry. High near 96. Independence Day Saturday. Slight chances of rain in the afternoon. Otherwise, sunny and hot. High around 94. On Saturday night for fireworks, scattered chances for rain. Otherwise, partly cloudy. A low of 68.
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1: News. I'm Gianna Gelosi. The U.S. and Tehran wrapping up indirect talks in Qatar yesterday on a positive note.
2: Mediators in Qatar announced that positive progress was made in those technical talks on Wednesday in Doha aimed at advancing the memorandum of understanding. Already, the Iranians are starting to admit that some nuclear inspections will take place, and ultimately, some of the money for sanctions relief will be used to purchase goods for the Iranian people.
1: Fox's Trey Hinks, Team USA, is moving on to the round of 16 after beating Bosnia and Herzegovina 2-0, despite playing a man down after Fuller and Balogun was handed a red card.
3: We had to dig deep for that one. Obviously, I felt we put on such a good performance and didn't deserve the red card. I mean, I didn't see it, but it's unfortunate.
1: Star forward Christian Pulisic, they'll play Monday at 8. 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
4: Your forecast, sunny and hot today, a high near 97. That extreme heat warning continues today. Heat index value as high as 104. Clear tonight, nighttime low of 69. Some morning fog tomorrow, sunny, hot, and dry, high near 96. Independence Day, Saturday, slight chances of rain in the afternoon. Otherwise, sunny and hot, high around 94. On Saturday night for fireworks, scattered chances for rain. Otherwise, partly cloudy, a low of 68.
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0: 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Who knew that 93% of Americans eat this at least once a month? Some of us eat a whole one. 93% of Americans eat this at least once a month. Some of us are weird enough to put pineapple on it. There is your Who Knew question this morning.
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12: WKYH. Here's your forecast. Sunny and hot today, a high near 97. That extreme heat warning continues today. Heat index value as high as 104. Clear tonight, nighttime low of 69. Some morning fog tomorrow. Sunny, hot, and dry, high near 96. Independence Day, Saturday, slight chances of rain in the afternoon. Otherwise, sunny and hot, high around 94. On Saturday night for fireworks, scattered chances for rain. Otherwise, partly cloudy, a low of 68.
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0: Today's Who Knew question, 93% of Americans eat this at least once per month. They say that some of us have a little bit, but some might eat the whole thing. And if you put pineapple on it, you're the strange one. I like pineapple, by the way, so yeah, fits in. 93% of Americans eat at least one slice, and some eat up to a whole pizza every single month. All right, BOC coming up, and Foreigner kicking off another great set of classic hits.
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0: Oyster Cults, Don't Fear the Reaper, another hour of the greatest classic hits of all time on the way. We'll kick it off with ZZ Top here in just a few minutes. When I say happy Thursday morning, Jim in. Crazy story of the day up on my Facebook page at Radio Guy Jim. How about this beer truck in Connecticut turns over, spills a bunch of beer all over the road. Would you stop and maybe, you know, make sure the driver's okay? Would you grab one? That's technically stealing. I mean, but also, on the other hand, it's Michelob Ultra.
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8: Here's your forecast. Sunny and hot today, a high near 97. That extreme heat warning continues today. Heat index value as high as 104. Clear tonight, nighttime low is 69. Some morning fog tomorrow. Sunny, hot, and dry, high near 96. Independence Day, Saturday, slight chances of rain in the afternoon. Otherwise, sunny and hot, high around 94. On Saturday night for fireworks, scattered chances for rain. Otherwise, partly cloudy, a low of 68.
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4: I'm Dave Anthony, Fox News. Millions of Americans need both today.
5: Probably, like, feels hotter here just because it's, like, the concrete and, like, the heat gets trapped in between the buildings.
4: She's in New York City, but this triple-digit heat's in a lot of areas.
6: We have heat warnings that are about the Great Lakes, the Midwest, all the way to the Northeast.
4: Fox Weather meteorologist Britta Merwin.
6: So we have feel-like temperatures that could be as high as 110, 115 degrees. And by the way, this heat is lasting through the holiday weekend. We don't get a break until Sunday or Monday.
4: Many communities are opening cooling centers for those needing AC. Despite that heat, President Trump says on the 4th of July in Washington, celebrating America 250.
7: I'm going to go and I'm going to make a really long speech just to show that I can do anything.
4: He said that in North Dakota, where he visited the new Teddy Roosevelt Presidential Library. Russia went on the attack again in Ukraine, big time.
8: A night of horror, according to Ukraine's foreign minister. Homes made uninhabitable, buildings reduced to rubble, the sky lit up. Death and destruction as explosions shook Kyiv for hours. 74 missiles and almost 500 drones were launched. Russia described its attack as retaliation for Ukrainian strikes on civilian infrastructure.
4: Fox's Jonathan Savage. There's a search at sea for a missing American sailor in the Middle East. Fox's Trey Yingston, Tel Aviv.
9: After an emergency water landing in the Arabian Sea, U.S. Naval Forces Central Command posted to X saying there is no indication the emergency was caused by hostile action. Three of the helicopter's four crew members have been recovered and are in stable condition aboard the George H.W. Bush.
4: This after another day of U.S. and Iran talks through mediators in Qatar. Another American win at the World Cup.
10: We had to dig deep for that one. Obviously, I felt we put on such a good performance.
4: That's Christian Pulisic after the U.S. beat Bosnia and Herzegovina 2-0 to advance to the round of 16. Team USA will face Belgium next on Monday. 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
4: We're getting more key information on the investigation into Nancy Guthrie's disappearance. She remains missing after being abducted from her Arizona home in February.
13: The FBI weighing in after conflicting reports over ransom notes in the Nancy Guthrie case, revealing that some may be legitimate and that they're still being investigated as such in the disappearance of Today Show host Savannah Guthrie's mother. It did acknowledge, though, that many of them turned out to be dead ends. This coming in response to an earlier Reuters report that emails demanding Bitcoin had been determined to be illegitimate. The letters, which were among those sent to law enforcement and media after the kidnapping, correctly identified details that hadn't been revealed.

0: to the public, including a broken security light on Guthrie's house and the Apple Watch she'd been wearing. Lillian Wu, Fox News.
1: One suspect caught, another still being sought in the murder of a Penn State student.
2: Investigators say 16-year-old Azubair Outen Fleming is in custody in connection with the murder of 22-year-old Billy Schmidt, a Penn State student who was killed while walking home in South Philadelphia on June 6th. Federal officials say they tracked Outen Fleming to Colorado, where he was arrested by U.S. Marshals. They're still looking for 16-year-old Kasim Smith.
3: Both will be charged as adults at the beginning of their case, at least, and that is because that's the law.
2: That's Philadelphia District Attorney Larry Krasner. Outen Fleming's stepfather is in custody for trying to help him hide, according to officials. Tanya J. Powers, Fox News.
1: We'll get a big update to the economy this hour.
4: Economists are expecting that employers added 110,000 jobs in June, trailing May's much stronger than expected tally of 172,000. The unemployment rate is forecast to hold steady at 4.3% for the fourth consecutive month. After a sluggish 2025, the labor market has showed resilience and picked up.
1: That's Fox's Hillary Barsky. Ahead of the report, stock futures are mixed on Wall Street. I'm Dave Anthony. This is Fox News.
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10: Hey, everybody. It is the Leach Report for July the 2nd. It didn't feel like January out there. Glad to have you on board. Tomorrow we'll have a best of show for the holiday, and then back at it on Monday. I think everybody gets tomorrow as the holiday around the country. So big celebrations coming up, obviously, for July 4th. Wish it was a little cooler, but we will get through. Coming up on the show today, we will get through with this lineup of guests today. Michelle Knezevic from the UK Sports Network. She's been doing some interviews and social media content. Talked to Mila Moncilovic. You saw that earlier this week. I think she had one yesterday I saw with Alex Wilkins. She had the shot clock segment with Coach Pope. So we'll catch up and talk about some of that. Goose Gibbons will join us as he... checks in for his weekly visit. And then Justin Roland at Roland Rivals will join us as well from Cats Illustrated and On Three. So that's the lineup today. Wildcat News of the Day, always presented by Giuseppe's of Lexington. I saw where Kenny Minchie did a On Three sports interview and had an interesting comment about DJ Miller. Minchie, this isn't the first time he's been very bullish on the receiver room. And he's, you know, he's supportive of his guys, believes in them, but it certainly all seems genuine when you hear him or see him say it. In this particular interview, he said DJ is, quote, the best receiver in the country. He's very athletic, his tenacity and his size. He's 6'3". And, you know, I remember last season going out to practice and he... If you wanted to design the specs for a wide receiver, I think the computer might spit out DJ Miller. Rangy, good athleticism, ball skills, all of that. 6'3", as I mentioned. And just your good speed. Just looks the part with his skill set. And he had a little bit of an injury issue that caused him to be slow out of the gate.

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0: Yeah. Who's running the grill? I got to get one first.
1: That's why I'm inviting Dante, because he's a good grill master.
2: Are you more of a charcoal guy or a gas grill guy, Matt?
0: You know, I could be convinced to go either way.
2: Yeah. That's what I hear.
3: That's a good thing. One is some bad things.
0: Yeah. I mean, you get some, there's some positives, charcoal.
1: What is the positive?
0: The char flavoring.
1: The char flavoring.
3: Good flavor. Yeah. Natural. Yeah.
0: Gas, probably easier to do. Don't have to clean up as much.
1: Yeah. Mm.
0: I know.
2: You know, hook it up, turn it on.
0: Listen, don't get me with specifics. I'm chills trying to get my blinds up.
3: I'm probably getting a second grill this weekend. You want to go with me?
0: No,
3: I have two.
0: I think yours is good.
2: Wendell's up next.
0: Wendell, go ahead, Wendell.
4: Yeah, West Virginia, Mountain Mama, what are you thinking? That's almost as bad as Rocky Top, Tennessee.
0: I'm kind of with you. I feel like it's singling out one state, whereas a song that's about all of America is kind of more. Plus, I don't think they would have done it if they hadn't beaten us. I think part of the reason they're using it is because of the moment that happened after they beat us to go to the regional. You know what I mean?
4: Yeah.
0: And so
4: Have you heard that new Kentucky Blue?
0: What?
4: Have you heard the new fight song, Kentucky Blue?
0: No, I don't like songs. I appreciate the call. I don't like when people. I can't. The amount of people that send me, I've written a song about Kentucky. I can't do it. There was a time we used to play them, Shannon, and you would make fun of all of them.
2: Yeah.
0: And I felt like it broke people's hearts.
2: The real T. Jones going to teach them back Kentucky.
0: That was a good song.
2: Stop it. I'd rather hear Kentucky Joe than that.
0: No, I wouldn't. I love the real T. Jones. But people send me like, Blue is in my heart. I love Blue.
3: Have you heard Benny Snell?
0: I can't, because I don't want to. I don't want to be mean and all. And like, so I can't play him. So, yes, people put out those songs all the time, and they send them to me. I can't do it. We'll take a break. Hour number two, this is KSL.
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6: The NASCAR Cup Series is back in action on Sunday evening at Chicagoland Speedway. Cincinnati Reds committed two errors yesterday. The Reds lost in Milwaukee to the Brewers 4-2. Both teams had eight hits in the ballgame. The Reds with the loss dropped to 39-46 on the season. Reds and Brewers are back at it this afternoon. Chase Burns will start for Cincinnati. He's 9-1. United States got a goal in the 45th minute and added another one on a free kick in the 82nd minute. And the U.S. defeated Bosnia-Herzegovina 2-0 in the round of 32. The U.S. is on to the round of 16 on Monday night when they take on Belgium in Seattle.
5: 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I'm Chuck Sanders, WKYH.
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12: 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But big declines in leisure and hospitality, bars and restaurants losing 61,000 jobs last month. And where was all that World Cup hiring?
11: Fox Business' Lauren Simonetti in Venezuela. Years earlier, rescuers carrying out a 43-year-old man trapped in the basement of a collapsed building 8 days

0: telling you, sir, I'm telling you, sir, there is also two remaining S bridges in Pennsylvania that you didn't list. So we're going to have to start calling you Wikipedia Billy from now on.
1: Billy, you please defend yourself.
2: Yeah, I appreciate the call. I mean, if you think that Wikipedia is my only source for facts, I mean, you've got it twisted. I'm on the Anderson County page, their own page. I'm on Reddit threads. I'm going to libraries to try to figure this stuff out.
1: He's going to libraries. I had no
0: we
1: idea.
0: We just found out that you have a cheat sheet for your show prep, so we know you're full of crap.
1: Thank you very much, Zach.
3: Golly.
2: Wow.
1: I, for one, am pro Billy's facts.
3: I am me too. Team Billy.
1: I think he's doing well. DraftKings, you can spend $5 and get $200 in bonus bets. Go to DraftKings, use my promo code KSR. Let's pick Portugal, Croatia. Who you got, Drew?
4: I'm going to take Portugal on this one.
3: Drew takes Portugal. I'm taking Portugal.
1: Shannon.
3: Croatia knows how to fight. I'm going Croatia.
1: That's true.
3: Yeah.
1: Ronaldo's too old. Take the checkers board, red checkerboards of Croatia tonight.
3: Okay. We're split. Split
1: hey,
3: decision.
1: Everybody enjoy their 4th of July.
3: Absolutely.
1: Have a great time. We'll see you Monday. I guess we'll see Ryan whenever.
3: When he gets on his
1: vacation.
3: Get your facts. Get your facts right.
1: Bye-bye.
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6: This is Kentucky Farm Bureaus across Kentucky. There are now a dozen cases of animals infected with New World screwworm in the U.S., 11 in Texas, 1 in New Mexico. Kentucky Agriculture Commissioner Jonathan Schell says the Commonwealth is on guard for the pest.
7: What is being done in Kentucky is we at the Kentucky Department of Agriculture are supporting our USDA Secretary and President Trump's 5-point plan to combat the screwworm problem that we have. Our Kentucky Department of Agriculture state veterinarian has imposed additional movement restrictions and inspections on animals coming from infected states. And these restrictions are posted on our KDA website. We're working with our state and federal agriculture and wildlife and public health partners to develop these comprehensive, cohesive response strategies if the pest is detected in Kentucky.
6: Detailed information on import restrictions for the Commonwealth available at the KDA's website. 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This is Across Kentucky.
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9: Fox News, I'm CJ Popper. 57,000 jobs created in June, the disappointing number from the Bureau of Labor Statistics.
10: 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But big declines in leisure and hospitality, bars and restaurants losing 61,000 jobs last month. And where was all that World Cup hiring?
9: Fox Business, Lauren Simonetti in Venezuela. Years earlier, rescuers carrying out a 43-year-old man trapped in the basement of a collapsed building 8 days after the twin earthquakes struck that nation. In the northern part of the nation, security guard was inside a small security cabin when the first violent tremor struck, and nearly 24 are dead in the latest Russian onslaught inside Ukraine. 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
11: Here's your forecast. Sunny and hot today, a high near 97. That extreme heat warning continues today. Heat index value as high as 104. Clear tonight, nighttime low of 69. Some morning fog tomorrow. Sunny, hot, and dry, high near 96. Independence Day, Saturday, slight chances of rain in the afternoon. Otherwise, sunny and hot, high around 94. On Saturday night for fireworks, scattered chances for rain. Otherwise, partly cloudy, a low of 68.
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And that's how we met Peter Frampton. His first solo hit with Show Me the Way that peaked at number 6 from that amazing double album concert set, Frampton Comes Alive. Well, hi, it's Haynes Johns, and up next, a new social media health deep fake targeting the scared and unsure, and this is disgusting. It includes a movie star that just revealed their diagnosis. I want who, what, and how after this wallop.

0: Classic Hits 99.3 WKYH, the highest chart success for The Fix, with One Thing Leads to Another that peaked at number 4. Well, hi, it's Haynes Johns. Glad to be part of your Thursday. We thank you for including us in your extended 4th of July holiday weekend. Unfortunately, there's a new social media health deepfake that's targeting the scared and unsure, one of which is Danny Glover, the actor that we know from those Lethal Weapon movies where he played Roger Murtaugh, co-starring with Mel Gibson. Well, he's 79 and just revealed to Lester Holt on NBC News that he was diagnosed with Alzheimer's several years ago, but he's just now coming forward revealing that because he wants funding to continue for Alzheimer's research. But unfortunately, the Better Business Bureau is warning about this deepfake for honey-based cure for Alzheimer's, saying there is no scientific evidence supporting claims that honey-based supplements can cure, reverse, or even prevent Alzheimer's disease, dementia, or significant memory loss. So anybody touting that they have this medical secret that the doctors don't have, that's the tip-off to the rip-off. Nobody has those cures, and you're not going to get it, certainly, for $20 on the internet. End of quote for the Better Business Bureau. Apparently, these people are using high-pressure tactics, even using AI-generated deepfake endorsements, wink, wink, from the likes of Bill Gates, Anderson Cooper, even Bruce Willis? Seriously? Oh my gosh, how disgusting. So please don't fall for this. And by the way, if you have and you have done one of those subscription things they're trying to pressure you into doing, you can cancel that and even call your credit card or bank to cancel that payment with your credit card. So unbelievable. I can't believe these people are stooping that low. How disgusting. On a happier note, a shout out to our friends with the Johnson County Farmers Market. It happens every Tuesday morning between 10 and 2 and Thursdays. Hey, that's today. Thursday afternoons between 2 and 6. Local, homemade, and handmade goods located next to the Johnson County Extension Office in Paintsville. Don't miss out today. Again, this afternoon between 2 and 6. On the way next is Rare Earth. They help us celebrate, which we're certainly going to be doing all weekend, right? Then the band Boston with their biggest number one. 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
11: Here's your forecast. Sunny and hot today, a high near 97. That extreme heat warning continues today. Heat index value as high as 104. Clear tonight, nighttime low of 69. Some morning fog tomorrow. Sunny, hot, and dry, high near 96. Independence Day, Saturday, slight chances of rain in the afternoon. Otherwise, sunny and hot, high around 94. On Saturday night for fireworks, scattered chances for rain. Otherwise, partly cloudy, a low of 68.
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0: Johnny Resnick and the Goo Goo Dolls from Buffalo, New York, with their second consecutive number one with Slide. Well, hi, it's Haynes Johns. On the way next, we'll do a 1-2 punch of hits. The first top 40 hit for Bachman Turner Overdrive, then the second for Duran Duran. And coming up next hour, well, that's one way to propose, as one couple did the deed on worldwide TV, and they may or may not have adjoining jail cells moving forward. I'll have who and where coming up.
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5: Here's your forecast. Sunny and hot today, a high near 97. That extreme heat warning continues today. Heat index value as high as 104. Clear tonight, nighttime low of 69. Some morning fog tomorrow. Sunny, hot, and dry, high near 96. Independence Day, Saturday, slight chances of rain in the afternoon. Otherwise, sunny and hot, high around 94. On Saturday night for fireworks, scattered chances for rain. Otherwise, partly cloudy, a low of 68.
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0: Classic, it's 99.3 WKYH. That's what you know. It's the real thing, that love thing when it feels just like heaven. The Cure with that. Well, hi, it's Haynes Johns. While we're speaking of love, that's one way to propose, as one couple did the deed on worldwide TV yesterday. Sadly, they did not get adjoining jail cells last night. Talking about Angelina Nikolou and Ivan Kuznetsov. They were arrested after climbing on top of the Empire State Building all the way to the tippy top. That spire up there, 1,500 feet above the ground. Well, they did that, and then they dropped down to that landing there right below the spire. He seemed to drop down to one knee and seemingly proposed. Now, they are Russian citizens, but their current address is in East Orange, New Jersey. Well, as they climbed down to take the stairs back to the ground floor, the New York police and Empire State Building security personnel waiting for them. Hi, how's it going? Let's talk, okay? Anyway, so they were arrested, held in jail last night, and they'll be arraigned today in Manhattan. But yeah, a number of charges waiting for them. They're looking over security video to figure out how they got up there. They believe they may have observed building employees and then used a worker entrance to get around the screening to get up to the observation deck where they got up and climbed up on top of that spire. But yeah, can't believe they did that. I mean, like, no tethering, nothing. Just up there, just a free climb. Well, anyway, we'll see what happens with that. But better them than me. On a happier note, remember, we go where you go. If you're traveling this weekend or at any time, we go where you go. 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
6: Here's your forecast. Sunny and hot today, a high near 97. That extreme heat warning continues today. Heat index value as high as 104. Clear tonight, nighttime low of 69. Some morning fog tomorrow. Sunny, hot, and dry, high near 96. Independence Day, Saturday, slight chances of rain in the afternoon. Otherwise, sunny and hot, high around 94. On Saturday night for fireworks, scattered chances for rain. Otherwise, partly cloudy, a low of 68.
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0: Tom Johnson and the Doobie Brothers getting their first top 10 hit when Long Train Runnin' peaked at number 8. Well, hi, it's Haynes Johns. Up next, it's all about the number 5, the Eagles with their 5th number 1, after Billy Idol in the title track to his most successful album that would give him 5 total hits.
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0: will stop the rain. We always ask that on the 4th of July. We don't want rain. That might mess with the fireworks. Ken Cocker on the cruise. Very much appreciative of you being along for the ride. We got some Jackson Brown coming your way in a bit. And also going to play Crosby, Stills, Nash, and Young. So please don't stray.
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3: Here's your forecast for Classic Hits WKYH. An extreme heat warning still in effect from now until Friday at 8 p.m., as temperatures could reach the mid to upper 90s, with heat index values possibly going over 100 degrees. As for the overnight hours, we'll see mostly clear skies, and lows will be in the lower 70s. That's your forecast for Classic Hits, 99.3 WKYH.
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1: Fox News, I'm Tom Graham. A Maryland man is accused of vandalizing the Lincoln Memorial reflecting pool in Washington in the days following June's UFC event at the White House.
2: David Hearn, a former Olympic canoe racer, is charged with a felony count of destruction of government property. Accused by U.S. Attorney Jeanine Pirro of intentionally ripping part of the painted blue liner from the renovated reflecting pool last month. Hearn says he reached into the pool to examine coating already peeled and briefly touched a chunk still attached to the pool.
1: Fox's Jared Halpert. An estimated 72 million people hitting the road to celebrate Independence Day, the holiday. Fox's Grady Trimble.
3: Folks at AAA say most people are going to drive this Independence Day, just over 61 million, with another roughly 6 million catching a flight.
1: Gas prices nearly 70 cents higher this year over last. 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
4: Here's your forecast for Classic Hits WKYH. An extreme heat warning still in effect from now until Friday at 8 p.m., as temperatures could reach the mid to upper 90s, with heat index values possibly going over 100 degrees. As for the overnight hours, we'll see mostly clear skies, and lows will be in the lower 70s. That's your forecast for Classic Hits 99.3 WKYH.
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0: Tom Petty from the album Full Moon Fever in 1989. Running Down a Dream. We're going to 1974 and the album 461 Ocean Boulevard. A great song by Eric Clapton is right around the corner. Don't stray. We appreciate you being along for the ride here on the second day of the second half of 2026.
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2: Here's your forecast for Classic Hits WKYH. An extreme heat warning still in effect from now until Friday at 8 p.m., as temperatures could reach the mid to upper 90s, with heat index values possibly going over 100 degrees. As for the overnight hours, we'll see mostly clear skies, and lows will be in the lower 70s. That's your forecast for Classic Hits 99.3 WKYH.
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2: Here's your forecast for Classic Hits WKYH. An extreme heat warning still in effect from now until Friday at 8 p.m., as temperatures could reach the mid to upper 90s, with heat index values possibly going over 100 degrees. As for the overnight hours, we'll see mostly clear skies, and lows will be in the lower 70s. That's your forecast for Classic Hits 99.3 WKYH.
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5: Here's your forecast for Classic Hits WKYH. An extreme heat warning still in effect from now until Friday at 8 p.m., as temperatures could reach the mid to upper 90s, with heat index values possibly going over 100 degrees. As for the overnight hours, we'll see mostly clear skies, and lows will be in the lower 70s. That's your forecast for Classic Hits, 99.3 WKYH.
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0: Abracadabra, Steve Miller, not touring this year. Remember, he canceled last year because he was concerned about natural disasters. Ken Cocker on the cruise for Thursday. Hey, that's going to wrap it up. Got McCartney and Wings coming in just a bit. Back tomorrow to celebrate the beginning of the long 4th of July weekend. Hang tough, be cool. See you on Friday.
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4: Here's your forecast for Classic Hits WKYH. An extreme heat warning still in effect from now until Friday at 8 p.m. as temperatures could reach the mid to upper 90s with heat index values possibly going over 100 degrees. As for the overnight hours, we'll see mostly clear skies and lows will be in the lower 70s. That's your forecast for Classic Hits, 99.3 WKYH.
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